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1: I'm Justin Goulet. A McKenzie County man faces second-degree murder charges in connection with the death of a woman in Grand Prairie nearly 6 years ago. Mounties say the investigation started in August of 2020 as a suspicious death in the Mountain View Manor area, and on June 25th of this year, authorities obtained a warrant for the arrest of a 29-year-old man. He was arrested on July 3rd, charged with second-degree murder, and remanded into custody. The accused will appear before the Alberta Court of Justice in Grand Prairie later today. Drivers in Grand Prairie can expect delays on 108th Street starting today as the city begins another road rehabilitation project. Construction will take place between 68th Avenue and just north of 76th Avenue and is expected to continue into mid-August, weather permitting. The project includes asphalt paving, water valve adjustments, and fresh line markings. Traffic will remain open in both directions, but lane reductions and a 30 km/h construction speed limit will be in effect. Drivers are asked to slow down, follow posted signs, and allow extra travel time. And the Beaver Lodge Municipal Hospital's emergency department will face overnight physician shortages for three consecutive nights starting tonight. The emergency department will be without an on-site doctor from 8 p.m. to 8 a.m. through Thursday morning. Nursing staff will remain on site to assess patients and arrange transfers to other emergency departments, including Grand Prairie, when needed. Anyone experiencing a medical emergency should call 911. Alberta Health Services says virtual emergency physicians may also be available to assist with non-life-threatening cases during the overnight hours. Get local news delivered right to you. 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
0: Good weather.
2: Well, Big Weather says chance showers in our forecast today and a high of 24. Overnight might see some more showers, possible thunderstorms and a low of 11. Tomorrow might even see some more showers getting up to 26. Right now at the GOAT, it's 6:03 and we sit at 8.
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2: Starting on the soccer field, Canada's run at the World Cup has come to an end after unfortunate loss in the round of 16, being eliminated by Morocco by a score of 3-0 this past Saturday. Over in baseball, the Toronto Blue Jays ended their series with the Seattle Mariners yesterday with a losing 4-0 effort. And finally, over in the CFL, the Edmonton Elks unfortunately couldn't get past the BC Lions, losing that game 24-36. The next time the Elks are in action, this coming Thursday, taking on Ottawa, that game's going to start 7 p.m.
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Everything that rocks, 104.7 The Goat at 6:11. Good morning, I'm Jason. Thank you so much for hanging out with me on your Monday. Today is the day. Today is the day where we give away, we put a bow, we wrap everything up for our God of Rock and Thunder contest. We're going to give away our Platinum experience for weekend passes. Of course, Rock and Thunder is fast approaching, happening this weekend down in Edmonton. Of course, July 11th and 12th, so Saturday and Sunday. Exhibitions Lands Racetrack, 3 days Grace and Creed, going to be your headliners there. I'll let you know what's going on, like what the deal is with the Platinum package for the weekend passes for Rock and Thunder. I'll let you know sort of what makes it a Platinum experience. I don't know if we've gone over that a whole bunch. It is different than the regular weekend passes that we were giving away over the course of the last couple weeks. You get a bit more perks. And maybe if this is your first time hearing about our God of Rock and Thunder contest, you might be saying to yourself, is it too late? Is it too late for me to get the name, to get my name in the draw? Maybe, maybe not. I might call an audible. 3 days grace on the way. Till then, Incubus, drive the goats.

Of course, one of your headliners for Rockin' Thunder later on this weekend down in Edmonton. It's 3 days grace. Apologies, 619 on the GOAT. Good morning, I'm Jason. Roughly about an hour from now, maybe a little bit less, 7:15. We're going to aim for 7:15 to try and give away our platinum package for Rockin' Thunder. So you might be asking yourself, well, Jason, what makes it a platinum package as opposed to all of the weekend passes that we were giving away? So in addition to getting a pair of weekend passes, the platinum package also includes an exclusive viewing area at the main stage behind the pit. So you get a lounge, protection from the elements. If it's going to be, you know, nothing but sunshine, you get a little bit of a shade.

0: Those are going to be available in the lounge. You get reserved parking. Bathrooms and parking is the one thing that always, like, whenever, like, festival stuff aside, just like a one-night concert, even if it's up here in Grand Prairie at the Bonnets Energy Center, the bathroom situation and the parking situation, both of those are a pain in the ass. So that Platinum package sort of helps alleviate some of that headache. So again, about 7:15 is when we'll give away the Platinum package for our God of Rock and Thunder contest. You might be saying to yourself, is it too late? Is it too late for me to hear any of those godly proclamations? The answer 3 seconds ago would have been yes. However, I'm calling an audible right now. So those of you that are listening at 6:21 on a Monday morning, this is your final chance. I'll play you a proclamation, and that'll be the end of the contest. So make sure you text in Thunder, THUNDER, send it off to 780-357-1047. We'll pick a winner, Platinum Package, for our God of Rock and Thunder contest. That's on the way, about 7:15. Thunder to 780-357-1047.
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1: I'm Justin Goulet. A McKenzie County man faces second-degree murder charges in connection with the death of a woman in Grand Prairie nearly 6 years ago. Mounties say the investigation started in August of 2020 as a suspicious death in the Mountain View Manor area, and on June 25th of this year, authorities obtained a warrant for the arrest of a 29-year-old man. He was arrested on July 3rd, charged with second-degree murder, and remanded into custody. The accused will appear before the Alberta Court of Justice in Grand Prairie later today. Drivers in Grand Prairie can expect delays on 108th Street starting today as the city begins another road rehabilitation project. Construction will take place between 68th Avenue and just north of 76th Avenue and is expected to continue into mid-August, weather permitting. The project includes asphalt paving, water valve adjustments, and fresh line markings. Traffic will remain open in both directions, but lane reductions and a 30-kilometer-per-hour construction speed limit will be in effect. Drivers are asked to slow down, follow posted signs, and allow extra travel time. And the Beaver Lodge Municipal Hospital's emergency department will face overnight physician shortages for three consecutive nights starting tonight. The emergency department will be without an on-site doctor from 8 p.m. to 8 a.m. through Thursday morning. Nursing staff will remain on site to assess patients and arrange transfers to other emergency departments, including Grand Prairie, when needed. Anyone experiencing a medical emergency should call 911. Alberta Health Services says virtual emergency physicians may also be available to assist with non-life-threatening cases during the overnight hours. Get local news delivered right to you. 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
0: Good weather.
2: Well, Big Weather says chance showers in our forecast today and a high of 24. Overnight might see some more showers. Possible thunderstorms dropping to a low of 11. Tomorrow, chance showers, maybe some thunderstorms getting up to 26. Right now at the GOAT, 633, and we're sitting at 9.
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2: Starting on the soccer field, Canada's run at the World Cup has come to an end after unfortunate loss in the round of 16, being eliminated by Morocco by a score of 3-0 this past Saturday. Over in baseball, the Toronto Blue Jays ended their series with the Seattle Mariners yesterday with a losing 4-0 effort. And finally, over in the CFL, the Edmonton Elks unfortunately couldn't get past the BC Lions, losing that game 24-36. The next time the Elks are in action, this coming Thursday, taking on Ottawa, that game's going to start 7 p.m.
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0: My own worst enemy, it's lit. 641 on the goat. Good morning, I'm Jason. Last week, of course, Wednesday for Canada Day, we did a made and played in Canada Day here on the goat. So we highlighted various artists that you could find on madeandplayedincanada.ca. Played it, I think it was twice throughout the day, just to kind of give you a little bit of an example of some of the stuff that you can expect on madeandplayedincanada.ca. I got to say, though, one of my favorite things about Made and Played in Canada is the filtering options. Like, there is a lot of genres that you can go on for the Made and Played in Canada. So maybe, I don't know, you're at work, you're sitting there, you want to change things up a little bit. You want to see what is in the, I don't know, shoegaze genre for Made and Played in Canada. So all you do, you go to the genre, click on shoegaze, and then you'll see bands like Left from Belleville, Ontario, or Jane Carmelamp from Salmo, BC, Daybreak from Westlock, Alberta. Maybe you don't really care about the genre. Maybe you're thinking there, you're saying, oh, I want to see what Alberta has for some of the musicians, some of the bands, some of the artists that are on Made and Played in Canada. So all you do, again, go to location, hit Alberta, hit apply. You see Mandy Faye from Calgary, or Lisa Nicole Grace from Edmonton, or Braden King from Lethbridge, or Hey Driver from Grand Prairie, a local band here. Jade Elephant, you heard those guys on Made and Played in Canada Day this past Wednesday. You might be saying to yourself, well, there, that sounds pretty cool. Can I still get on Made and Played in Canada? Yes, submissions, they are still open right now. And I bring this up because if we've already done it once, there's a pretty good chance we're going to do some kind of Made and Played in Canada special again. And your band, your music can be featured when that happens the next time around. Again, submissions are open right now. Everything you need to know, madeandplayedincanada.ca.
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0: So there's something that happened to me over the weekend, and I just got to get this off my chest. I know I'm not the only person this has happened to, but what's the point of having self-checkouts if you're not going to have the self-checkouts be open? I'm not going to say the name of the store that I was at. I think we can all sort of place ourselves there. But it's a store that has 12 self-checkouts on one side, 12 self-checkouts on the other side. So there's about 24 of them total. But how come they're never open? How come they just don't open all of them up? And that way you're not standing waiting in line forever. I only had one thing, too. It was just, it was a pack of water. And that's it. I thought I was going to go in. I thought I was going to come out. It would be less than 2 minutes. I stood in that self-checkout line for no word of a lie, 11 minutes. And I know it doesn't sound like a lot, but there is nobody in the line. It was me, and then it was a guy in front of me, and that's it. And we're both just standing there, wondering what's going on, wondering why things aren't moving. I did look it up on the Google, and it says that self-checkout lanes are often primarily closed due to staff shortages. However, during slower hours, they could close them, incentivizing customers to use the human-staffed registers. But there was no humans at the actual, you know, physical checkouts. So what's the point of that? To me, that doesn't seem like an ideal way to run a store.
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2: I'm meteorologist David Spence with Rural Roots Canada. The Peace Country gets a bit of everything this week, but overall, conditions look better than they have for much of the past month. Today starts with patchy morning fog, followed by a mix of sun and clouds. Should get to 22 this afternoon, and thunderstorms are possible later in the day, so it's worth getting out there early. Tomorrow looks like the best day of the week. Expect plenty of sunshine, highs in the mid to upper 20s, and very little organized storm activity. But Wednesday brings a change. A low developing near Peace River will spread light rain across much of the region, with temperatures dropping back into the mid-teens. Rainfall amounts generally stay under 5 millimeters, though a few areas could see a little bit more. Weather still unsettled Thursday and Friday, with brief showers and isolated thunderstorms are possible. The weekend continues that pattern with scattered afternoon storms, gusty wind, and highs generally in the high teens or low 20s. For Rural Roots Canada, I'm meteorologist David Spence.
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1: I'm Justin Goulet. A McKenzie County man faces second-degree murder charges in connection with the death of a woman in Grand Prairie nearly 6 years ago. Mounties say the investigation started in August of 2020 as a suspicious death in the Mountain View Manor area, and on June 25th of this year, authorities obtained a warrant for the arrest of a 29-year-old man. He was arrested on July 3rd, charged with second-degree murder, and remanded into custody. The accused will appear before the Alberta Court of Justice in Grand Prairie later today. Drivers in Grand Prairie can expect delays on 108th Street starting today as the city begins another road rehabilitation project. Construction will take place between 68th Avenue and just north of 76th Avenue and is expected to continue into mid-August, weather permitting. The project includes asphalt paving, water valve adjustments, and fresh line markings. Traffic will remain open in both directions, but lane reductions and a 30 km/h construction speed limit will be in effect. Drivers are asked to slow down, follow posted signs, and allow extra travel time. And the Beaver Lodge Municipal Hospital's emergency department will face overnight physician shortages for three consecutive nights starting tonight. The emergency department will be without an on-site doctor from 8 p.m. to 8 a.m. through Thursday morning. Nursing staff will remain on site to assess patients and arrange transfers to other emergency departments, including Grand Prairie, when needed. Anyone experiencing a medical emergency should call 911. Alberta Health Services says virtual emergency physicians may also be available to assist with non-life-threatening cases during the overnight hours. Get local news delivered right to you. 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
0: Good weather.
2: A big weather says chance showers in our forecast today and a high of 24. Overnight might see some more showers and a low of 11. Tomorrow, even more showers, possible thunderstorms, and a high of 26.
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2: Starting on the soccer field, Canada's run at the World Cup has come to an end after unfortunate loss in the round of 16, being eliminated by Morocco by a score of 3-0 this past Saturday. Over in baseball, the Toronto Blue Jays ended their series with the Seattle Mariners yesterday with a losing 4-0 effort. And finally, over in the CFL, the Edmonton Elks unfortunately couldn't get past the BC Lions, losing that game 24-36. The next time the Elks are in action, this coming Thursday, taking on Ottawa, that game's going to start 7 p.m.
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Sick from the warning. It's 7:16 on the goat. Good morning. I'm Jason. In about, what do we got here? About 4 minutes time, we are going to do a draw. We are going to pick a winner for our Platinum Experience package for tickets to Rockin' Thunder down in Edmonton this weekend. Of course, July 11th and 12th. Here's the difference. What makes up a Platinum Experience as opposed to the regular weekend passes that we were giving away? So, yes, you still get the pair of weekend passes. So, two tickets for the Saturday, two tickets for the Sunday show. However, there's just some perks that come along with it. So, you get exclusive viewing area at the main stage behind the pit. So, it's a lounge with a cover, protect you from the elements. If there's a lot of sunshine, it gives you a bit of shade. If there's some rain, protects you from the rain a little bit. You also get luxury restroom trailers. That's the big one. That's the one that I would be excited for, just because, you know, when it comes to a festival, the bathroom situations, while they try to be the best with as many people going in and out, it's, you know, it's a bathroom situation as a music festival. So those luxury restroom trailers, they will make a big difference. You also get a souvenir laminate, complimentary festival essentials, Advil sunscreen, the bug spray, everything else is in the lounge. Also, complimentary weekend reserve parking. So not too shabby. We're going to call a winner. 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We will do that, make that winning call just under 4 minutes after Junk House, out of my head, on the go.

0: Out of my head, it's Junkhouse on the Goat. I'm Jason. The time has officially come to call a winner, to pick a winner, to win the Platinum Package Experience for Rock and Thunder down in Edmonton. Of course, it's happening this weekend, July 11th and 12th. 3 days, Grayson Creed, your headliner there. Glorious Sons, Mammoth, Grandson, Buck Cherry, Paul Langlois. Of course, the Platinum Package, you get some perks. It's not just the typical weekend passes. You do get in for both days, but there's a little bit more oomph to your Rock and Thunder experience. So it's time to pick a winner. Let's call him. Give him the good news.
1: 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Please leave a name and number, and I'll get it back to you right away. Thanks.
0: Dave or David, I was hoping that you'd pick up the phone, tried to call you a couple times. I got some good news. It's Jason bugging you from 104.7 The Goat. You had texted in the word thunder to 780-357-1047. Your name was in the draw for our Platinum Package for Rock and Thunder Fest this coming weekend, July 11th and 12th, down in Edmonton. Was hoping that you were going to pick up the phone so I could give you the good news and tell you that you've won. However, I guess I could just leave you a voicemail and say, good news, congratulations, you have won our Platinum Package for the Rock and Thunder weekend down in Edmonton. So yeah, of course, Saturday and Sunday, you're going to go there for 2 days. Your headliners, 3 days, Grayson Creed. Also, the Glorious Sons taking the stage. Mammoth, Grandson, Buck Cherry. List goes on and on. It's going to be a good time. Really wish you'd picked up the phone so I could have gotten your reaction. But yeah, huge congratulations to you. Thanks so much for texting in Thunder. And I don't know, maybe find somebody fun to bring. I even called him a couple times. Like three or four times, I'm pretty sure I gave Dave a ring to try and get him on the phone, give him the good news. Yeah, huge congratulations going out to David Williams. If you work with the David Williams and he's checking his phone and he seems pretty happy by a voicemail that he's just listened to, maybe, I don't know, stay in his good graces because he may or may not have an extra ticket to Rockin' Thunder burning a hole in his back pocket. Or maybe he already has someone that he's going to bring. In that case, you can shame him. Shame him for not answering the phone so that maybe next time he puts his name into a draw for something, he can answer the phone. Good news for you. Even though our God of Rock and Thunder contest has wrapped up, we have no more passes to Rock and Thunder to give away. We got some more contests in the works, some stuff in the pipeline. If you want to keep up to date with everything we got going on contest-wise, make sure to check us out on the socials. Find us online, Facebook or Instagram. 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
1: I'm Justin Goulet. A McKenzie County man faces second-degree murder charges in connection with the death of a woman in Grand Prairie nearly 6 years ago. Mounties say the investigation started in August of 2020 as a suspicious death in the Mountain View Manor area, and on June 25th of this year, authorities obtained a warrant for the arrest of a 29-year-old man. He was arrested on July 3rd, charged with second-degree murder, and remanded into custody. The accused will appear before the Alberta Court of Justice in Grand Prairie later today. Drivers in Grand Prairie can expect delays on 108th Street starting today as the city begins another road rehabilitation project. Construction will take place between 68th Avenue and just north of 76th Avenue and is expected to continue into mid-August, weather permitting. The project includes asphalt paving, water valve adjustments, and fresh line markings. Traffic will remain open in both directions, but lane reductions and a 30-kilometer-per-hour construction speed limit will be in effect. Drivers are asked to slow down, follow posted signs, and allow extra travel time. And the Beaver Lodge Municipal Hospital's emergency department will face overnight physician shortages for three consecutive nights starting tonight. The emergency department will be without an on-site doctor from 8 p.m. to 8 a.m. through Thursday morning. Nursing staff will remain on site to assess patients and arrange transfers to other emergency departments, including Grand Prairie, when needed. Anyone experiencing a medical emergency should call 911. Alberta Health Services says virtual emergency physicians may also be available to assist with non-life-threatening cases during the overnight hours. Get local news delivered right to you. 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
0: Good weather.
2: A big weather says chance showers in our forecast today and a high of 24. Overnight might see some more showers and a low of 11. Tomorrow, even more showers, possible thunderstorms, and a high of 26.
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2: Starting on the soccer field, Canada's run at the World Cup has come to an end after unfortunate loss in the round of 16, being eliminated by Morocco by a score of 3-0 this past Saturday. Over in baseball, the Toronto Blue Jays ended their series with the Seattle Mariners yesterday with a losing 4-0 effort. And finally, over in the CFL, the Edmonton Elks unfortunately couldn't get past the BC Lions, losing that game 24-36. The next time the Elks are in action, this coming Thursday, taking on Ottawa, that game's going to start 7 p.m.
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0: Pulling completely from the hip on the goat. I'm Jason. Yes, we have given away all of our weekend passes to Rock and Thunder. Roughly 20 minutes ago, we called David Williams, who sent us the voicemail. He still won regardless. If you know what David Williams, and he seems really happy, shame him for not answering the phone. We still got some more stuff that you could win, though. Yeah, keep your eyes out for the Goat Cruiser. We got it newly painted, so it looks really bright green and bright pink. Hard to miss. Anytime you see the Goat Cruiser out and about, make sure you stop by, say hi, get your name into the draw for that monthly prize pack, which of course includes a $100 gas card and a 5-pack of car washes. So it's valued at about $155. Huge thank you to our friends over at New Horizon Co-op for helping us make this happen. But yeah, what I really like about this one is that there's pretty much no work on your part. You know what I mean? Like, there's no code word that you have to text in. There's no song that you have to listen for. You don't have to be caller number, whatever. Quite literally, as long as you see us out and about, stop by, say hi. Your name goes into the draw again. Up for grabs every single month. A $100 gas card and a 5-pack of car washes. We are going to be out and about throughout the month of July pretty frequently. Like, quite a lot. I was looking at the schedule, and yeah, there's a bunch of places that we're going to be popping up. Of course, if you want to keep up to date with where we're going to be so you can get your name into that draw, give us a follow on the socials. We'll keep you updated there. Again, Facebook or Instagram, find us online, 104.7 The Goat.
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0: New music from Sublime Until the Sun Explodes on The GOAT. Good morning, I'm Jason. Thank you so much for hanging out with me on your Monday. What do you think of that song? A lot of people seem to be really digging the new Sublime. Not just that song, but the whole record as a whole. Actually, speaking of the record, it's out right now, Until the Sun Explodes. Lead singer Jacob Nowell, of course, the son of the late Bradley Nowell, former lead singer of Sublime, says, yeah, this record is probably a one and done. He's saying there's probably not going to be another Sublime record, at least with him on the forefront. He says he's going to take a break. I don't know if he's going to be doing some more music stuff, if he's going to sort of ride it out into the sunset. But yeah, new album from Sublime after this touring cycle could be the first and last with current lead singer Jacob Nowell. Speaking of new music, though, we appreciate your feedback whenever you hear new music on The GOAT. So yeah, like I said, a lot of people seem to be liking that one. Some other new songs that we added recently, new music from Turnstile, Big Wreck, The Lazies, The Black Keys, Return to Dust, Finger 11, brand new 3 Days Grace, brand new Evanescence, Pretty Reckless. List goes on and on. So yeah, anytime you hear new music on The GOAT, we appreciate your feedback. If you like that song, great. Let us know you like that song. If you don't like that song, maybe you're somewhere in the middle. That's okay too. Give us your feedback. Again, it sort of helps shape the playlist that we have here at The GOAT. So thoughts on any new music, you can send them our way via the text line. That number is 780-357-1047.
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1: I'm Justin Goulet. A McKenzie County man faces second-degree murder charges in connection with the death of a woman in Grand Prairie nearly 6 years ago. Mounties say the investigation started in August of 2020 as a suspicious death in the Mountain View Manor area, and on June 25th of this year, authorities obtained a warrant for the arrest of a 29-year-old man. He was arrested on July 3rd, charged with second-degree murder, and remanded into custody. The accused will appear before the Alberta Court of Justice in Grand Prairie later today. Drivers in Grand Prairie can expect delays on 108th Street starting today as the city begins another road rehabilitation project. Construction will take place between 68th Avenue and just north of 76th Avenue and is expected to continue into mid-August, weather permitting. The project includes asphalt paving, water valve adjustments, and fresh line markings. Traffic will remain open in both directions, but lane reductions and a 30 km/h construction speed limit will be in effect. Drivers are asked to slow down, follow posted signs, and allow extra travel time. And the Beaver Lodge Municipal Hospital's emergency department will face overnight physician shortages for three consecutive nights starting tonight. The emergency department will be without an on-site doctor from 8 p.m. to 8 a.m. through Thursday morning. Nursing staff will remain on site to assess patients and arrange transfers to other emergency departments, including Grand Prairie, when needed. Anyone experiencing a medical emergency should call 911. Alberta Health Services says virtual emergency physicians may also be available to assist with non-life-threatening cases during the overnight hours. Get local news delivered right to you. 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
0: Good weather.
2: A big weather says chance showers in our forecast today and a high of 24. Overnight might see some more showers and a low of 11. Tomorrow, even more showers, possible thunderstorms, and a high of 26.
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2: Starting on the soccer field, Canada's run at the World Cup has come to an end after unfortunate loss in the round of 16, being eliminated by Morocco by a score of 3-0 this past Saturday. Over in baseball, the Toronto Blue Jays ended their series with the Seattle Mariners yesterday with a losing 4-0 effort. And finally, over in the CFL, the Edmonton Elks unfortunately couldn't get past the BC Lions, losing that game 24-36. The next time the Elks are in action, this coming Thursday, taking on Ottawa, that game's going to start 7 p.m.
0: 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Everything that rocks.

Landmines is some 41 on the goat. Good morning. I'm Jason. So, of course, just a little bit ago, we gave away our last prize in our God of Rock and Thunder contest. It was the grand prize, the Platinum Package for weekend passes for Rock and Thunder. So, of course, it is happening this weekend. 3 days, Grace and Creed going to be your headliners. Also taking the stage, Glorious Sons, Mammoth, Grandson, Buck Cherry, Paul Langlois, Biff Naked, Calling All Captains, The Watchmen. List goes on and on. It's going to be a good time. Of course, you were listening for your godly proclamations. When you heard them, you had to text in the word Thunder, T-H-U-N-D-E-R, to 780-357-1047. And I got to say, like, usually when we do these code word to text in contests, without a doubt, there's always someone who misspells the word. And I gotta say, like, I was pleasantly surprised. I was blown away, in fact, that we only had one person sort of screw it up and not text in the right word. It happened over the weekend. So sort of the last ditch effort for the God of Rock and Thunder contest. Someone texted in the word win, which was not the right word. You had to text in the word thunder. So out of all of the various entries that we gotten, to only get one person not text in the right word, I'll take that as a win. I'll take that as a win all day long. Of course, today is the final day. We have already given away our platinum package for our weekend thunder, or for our weekend passes for Rocket Thunder. Of course, though, we're going to have some more contests on the way. If you want to stay in the loop with everything we got going on, stuff you can win, news, everything, be the first to know. Check us out on the socials, Facebook or Instagram. 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

0: The Shine from the Doughboys. Everything that rocks, 104.7 The Goat. I'm Jason again. Sort of hate to be the bearer of bad news, but the forecast, to start this week anyway, it's not the best. Big Weather says might see some rain showers a little bit later on this afternoon, even into the overnight. Tuesday is going to be some rain. Wednesday going to be some rain. Looks like things are going to turn around on Thursday. I think a lot of people are going to be going camping coming this weekend. Because like Canada Day was kind of a weird one. You know, Wednesday was sort of breaking up the week, having the day off. I think people are going to go camping this weekend as opposed to last weekend just to kind of get away from it. And not be as busy. I think Canada Day was a busy camping weekend. If you are going camping this weekend, forecast right now looks pretty good. Speaking of camping, though, I do want to remind you that Monday, July 20th, that is going to be the final ticket deadline in your Cash and Camping Super Lottery. 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
1: I'm Justin Goulet. A McKenzie County man faces second-degree murder charges in connection with the death of a woman in Grand Prairie nearly 6 years ago. Mounties say the investigation started in August of 2020 as a suspicious death in the Mountain View Manor area, and on June 25th of this year, authorities obtained a warrant for the arrest of a 29-year-old man. He was arrested on July 3rd, charged with second-degree murder, and remanded into custody. The accused will appear before the Alberta Court of Justice in Grand Prairie later today. Drivers in Grand Prairie can expect delays on 108th Street starting today as the city begins another road rehabilitation project. Construction will take place between 68th Avenue and just north of 76th Avenue and is expected to continue into mid-August, weather permitting. The project includes asphalt paving, water valve adjustments, and fresh line markings. Traffic will remain open in both directions, but lane reductions and a 30 km/h construction speed limit will be in effect. Drivers are asked to slow down, follow posted signs, and allow extra travel time. And the Beaver Lodge Municipal Hospital's emergency department will face overnight physician shortages for three consecutive nights starting tonight. The emergency department will be without an on-site doctor from 8 p.m. to 8 a.m. through Thursday morning. Nursing staff will remain on site to assess patients and arrange transfers to other emergency departments, including Grand Prairie, when needed. Anyone experiencing a medical emergency should call 911. Alberta Health Services says virtual emergency physicians may also be available to assist with non-life-threatening cases during the overnight hours. Get local news delivered right to you. 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
0: Good weather.
2: A big weather says chance showers in our forecast today and a high of 24. Overnight might see some more showers and a low of 11. Tomorrow, even more showers, possible thunderstorms, and a high of 26.
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2: Starting on the soccer field, Canada's run at the World Cup has come to an end after unfortunate loss in the round of 16, being eliminated by Morocco by a score of 3-0 this past Saturday. Over in baseball, the Toronto Blue Jays ended their series with the Seattle Mariners yesterday with a losing 4-0 effort. And finally, over in the CFL, the Edmonton Elks unfortunately couldn't get past the BC Lions, losing that game 24-36. The next time the Elks are in action, this coming Thursday, taking on Ottawa, that game's going to start 7 p.m.
0: The Goat's Morning Breath with Jason on 104.7 The Goat. 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

0: Everything's electric. It is Liam Gallagher on the go, and I'm Jason. Of course, our God of Rock and Thunder contest has officially wrapped up about an hour ago, maybe a little bit more than that. We got our winner for the Player of Platinum tickets that are up for grabs for Rock and Thunder Fest. It's pretty much the same thing as a regular weekend pass. You just get an extra little bit of stuff in there. So, yeah, huge congratulations to the winner of the Platinum Pack for our Rock and Thunder giveaway. I do want to remind you, next week, however, we're going to have some more giveaways. Hythe Motor Speedway, third race of the season going down, not this weekend, but the weekend after, July 18th and 19th. As of right now, forecast looks pretty okay heading into that weekend. Of course, the last one ended up getting rained out. Doesn't look like that's going to be the case. Fingers crossed, knock on wood. Third race of the season going down at the Hythe Motor Speedway, July 18th and 19th. Next week, Jen Bailey in your midday show, along with myself, will have some family four-pack of tickets to give away. So not this week, it's just a heads up. Next week, we'll have some family four packs to give away for the Hythe Motor Speedway. Of course, we always got more contests coming. If you want to keep up to the date, stay in the loop with everything we got going on here at the GOAT, make sure to give us a follow on the socials. 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

0: It's brand new music from one of your headliners for Rock and Thunder down in Edmonton this coming weekend. 3 Days Grace, their latest. Don't Want to Go Home Tonight on the GOAT. Good morning. I'm Jason. Hey, wanted to remind you just on the way, roughly 10 minutes, maybe a little bit more than that. We got your 9 o'clock nut shot. So, of course, this is when we turn things over to you, the 104.7 GO listener. If you need a bit of a pick-me-up, if you need a little bit of a boost this Monday morning, this is what the 9 o'clock nut shot is all about. Send in your request, whether it's a song or an artist. Text it off. Make sure you got your first name in there. And send it away to 780-357-1047. We pick one text at random. That song is then your 9 o'clock nut shot song for the day. So again, I know the Monday seems a little bit gloomy. There's some rain in the forecast for the next couple days. If you need a little bit of a pick-me-up, put an extra pep in your step. This is what the 9 o'clock nut shot is for. So again, send off your request, whether it's a song or an artist. Make sure you got your first name in there. We pick one at random, roughly 10, maybe 15 minutes from now. 780-357-1047.
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1: I'm Justin Goulet. A McKenzie County man faces second-degree murder charges in connection with the death of a woman in Grand Prairie nearly 6 years ago. Mounties say the investigation started in August of 2020 as a suspicious death in the Mountain View Manor area, and on June 25th of this year, authorities obtained a warrant for the arrest of a 29-year-old man. He was arrested on July 3rd, charged with second-degree murder, and remanded into custody. The accused will appear before the Alberta Court of Justice in Grand Prairie later today. Drivers in Grand Prairie can expect delays on 108th Street starting today as the city begins another road rehabilitation project. Construction will take place between 68th Avenue and just north of 76th Avenue and is expected to continue into mid-August, weather permitting. The project includes asphalt paving, water valve adjustments, and fresh line markings. Traffic will remain open in both directions, but lane reductions and a 30 km/h construction speed limit will be in effect. Drivers are asked to slow down, follow posted signs, and allow extra travel time. And the Beaver Lodge Municipal Hospital's emergency department will face overnight physician shortages for three consecutive nights starting tonight. The emergency department will be without an on-site doctor from 8 p.m. to 8 a.m. through Thursday morning. Nursing staff will remain on site to assess patients and arrange transfers to other emergency departments, including Grand Prairie, when needed. Anyone experiencing a medical emergency should call 911. Alberta Health Services says virtual emergency physicians may also be available to assist with non-life-threatening cases during the overnight hours. Get local news delivered right to you. 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
0: Good weather.
2: A big weather says chance showers in our forecast today and a high of 24. Overnight might see some more showers and a low of 11. Tomorrow, even more showers, possible thunderstorms, and a high of 26.
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2: Starting on the soccer field, Canada's run at the World Cup has come to an end after unfortunate loss in the round of 16, being eliminated by Morocco by a score of 3-0 this past Saturday. Over in baseball, the Toronto Blue Jays ended their series with the Seattle Mariners yesterday with a losing 4-0 effort. And finally, over in the CFL, the Edmonton Elks unfortunately couldn't get past the BC Lions, losing that game 24-36. The next time the Elks are in action, this coming Thursday, taking on Ottawa, that game's going to start 7 p.m.
0: Line them up. 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
1: Oh, yes, it is time for your 9 o'clock nutshot. This is where we turn things over to you, the 104.7 GOAT listener. I said, hey, if there's a song you'd like to hear, if there's an artist you'd like to hear, send your request my way, along with your first name. Text it off to 780-357-1047. We'll pick one text at random. That song will then be our 9 o'clock nutshot song for the day. Got a request in here from Jackson. He says, hey, Jason, how's it going? Me and the boys are at work right now. Love to hear some Papa Roach. Not the new Papa Roach. We're kind of into the old Papa Roach. You pick what song. And now the weight's on my shoulders a little bit. Papa Roach. They're the one band I haven't seen live yet. Like, from that era, I think I've seen pretty much all of them. Like, the Theory of a Dead Man's. I've seen the Seethers. I've seen, you know, the Used. Papa Roach. Still haven't seen those guys live yet. For Jackson, though, 9 o'clock nutshot, we are going to do Papa Roach. Last resort on the go.
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0: 72 seasons from Metallica on the goat. I'm Jason. Actually, speaking of Metallica, do you remember this happened maybe last week, maybe even the week before? Metallica, they changed their picture, their profile picture on social media. Used to be like the Metallica M logo with yellow in the background, I believe it was. And then they changed it. Now it's white and black instead of having a bit of color in there. A lot of people expected, myself included, that there's going to be some new kind of announcement from Metallica. They did put out a statement. They just said, no, we're just changing it so that this sort of signifies the end of the 72 seasons era of Metallica. Actually, last year, Kirk Hammett, Metallica guitarist, he was being interviewed on potentially when we could see the next era, the next album, the new chapter from Metallica. And he said it's probably going to be about a year. So they're going to finish up with all their touring stuff. They're going to take a little bit of a break, not too big of one, and then they're going to go back into the studio, record a follow-up album for the 72 Seasons album. Actually, speaking of Kirk Hammett, he was saying that he's got some solo stuff in the works as well. So he's going to be doing like the instrumental side of all of it. He did put out his debut studio album in 2022, but that was entirely instrumental. This one is going to have some vocals on it. No word yet on who's going to be doing some of the vocals. I think each song is going to have like a guest artist, sort of like how the Apocalyptica albums work, where there's a different singer for every song. So that's going to be kind of cool. So yeah, new music on the way from Kirk Hammett, and in the not too distant future, new music on the way from Metallica.
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0: hard to believe that this is less than a month away because we're already at July 6th somehow. It's Allison Chains, Man in the Box on the Goat. Good morning, I'm Jason. Yeah, less than a month from now, August 1st through the 2nd, 2026, here in Grand Prairie, the skies are going to be overtaken with the Grand Prairie Air Show. I love me a good air show. It's nice just to shut your brains off and kind of see all of the cool acrobatic aerial things that the various airplanes can do. Actually, at this year's air show, too, there's going to be an Insanity jet car. I was taking a look at the website, gpregionalairshow.com, and it is like an actual jet car. Like it looks like there's the back of an engine is on one of these cars. I would go to that just to see how fast that car can go. You know what I mean? It's probably going to be pretty loud, but it's probably going to also be pretty fast. Canadian Forces Skyhawks are also going to be there. Pretty cool to announce that Snowbirds are going to be at the Grand Prairie Air Show. That should be a good time. You may have heard that news that said that the Snowbirds are going to be grounded sometime for the next, what was it, like 15, 20 years? Something like that. So this could be the last time that you see the Canadian Forces Snowbirds in action for quite a bit. Yeah, less than a month from now, Grand Prairie Air Show going down August 1st and 2nd. More details, including tickets. 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

0: 4 a.m. It's Our Lady Peace on the Goat. I'm Jason. That is going to do things for me today. And getting out of here, taking off. I just want to say thank you so much for listening. Whatever you did, I really appreciate it. Jen Bailey's on the way. She's going to be coming in right after 10 o'clock. Got you until 2. That is it, by the way, today for our God of Rock and Thunder contest. Earlier we gave away our final platinum package. Weekend passes for Rock and Thunder. Of course, 3 days, Grace and Creed are going to be your headliners there. Also taking the stage, Glorious Sons, Mammoth, Grandson, Buck Cherry, The Watchmen, Paul Langlois. List goes on and on. Of course, Rock and Thunder, it is happening in Edmonton in this weekend, actually, July 11th and 12th, Exhibitions at Racetrack. And of course, tickets are still on sale. So if you didn't end up winning today, you can still get your tickets. Again, Rock and Thunder Fest. .com. That's going down again this weekend, July 11th and 12th in Edmonton. That is it for me. I'm going to go home and enjoy the rest of my Monday. Hope you do the same. Meet you back here bright and early tomorrow morning, 6 a.m.
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1: I'm Justin Goulet. A McKenzie County man faces second-degree murder charges in connection with the death of a woman in Grand Prairie nearly 6 years ago. Mounties say the investigation started in August of 2020 as a suspicious death in the Mountain View Manor area, and on June 25th of this year, authorities obtained a warrant for the arrest of a 29-year-old man. He was arrested on July 3rd, charged with second-degree murder, and remanded into custody. The accused appears before the Alberta Court of Justice in Grand Prairie today. Drivers in Grand Prairie can expect delays on 108th Street, starting today as the city begins another road rehabilitation project. Construction will take place between 68th Avenue and just north of 76th Avenue and is expected to continue into mid-August, weather permitting. The project includes asphalt paving, water valve adjustments, and fresh line markings. Traffic will remain open in both directions, but lane reductions and a 30 km/h construction speed limit will be in effect. Drivers are asked to slow down, follow posted signs, and allow extra travel time. And the Beaver Lodge Municipal Hospital's emergency department will face overnight physician shortages for three consecutive nights starting tonight. The emergency department will be without an on-site doctor from 8 p.m. to 8 a.m. through Thursday morning. Nursing staff will remain on site to assess patients and arrange transfers to other emergency departments, including Grand Prairie, when needed. Anyone experiencing a medical emergency should call 911. Alberta Health Services says virtual emergency physicians may also be available to assist with non-life-threatening cases during the overnight hours. Get local news delivered right to you. 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
0: Good weather.
2: Well, Big Rice says chance showers in the forecast this afternoon and a high of 24. Overnight might see some more showers, possible thunderstorms and a low of 11. Tomorrow, even more showers in the forecast and a high of 26.
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falling away from me. It's falling away from me. Life's falling away from me.

Until the Sun Explodes, the latest from Sublime on the GOAT. I am Keir White, covering the show for the next little while we're on the hunt for our next GOAT afternoon host. I gotta tell you, it's a pretty good day to be me right now. I'm doing a favor for my boss, Amy. She messaged me last night saying, Keir, I have to go to Prince George for an appointment, and my dog sitter plans fell through. Could you by chance watch my little Hellion Goose? Goose is a slightly over 1 year old basset hound. My dream dog breed, the dog I want to own myself, is in fact a basset hound. Anytime Goose comes to visit the office, he's always a delight. He comes in, he slobbers all over me, he lets me play with his hilarious ears. All in all, it's fantastic. His mom says he's a hellion, doesn't listen, a mischief maker, if you will. So she thought it was a big favor for me to watch Goose. And I've been watching Goose all morning so far. Not a big favor at all. Honestly, this is probably the best day of work I've ever had. I'm thinking Goose is Employee of the Month. You might hear Goose periodically throughout the show. He's been in and out of my studio, as well as hanging out with our engineer, Ty. Right now, I think he's doing some very important engineering with Ty. But if you hear any whining that isn't coming from me specifically, that's Goose, my temporary co-host on the GOAT.

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Heaven coming down the tea party. 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I am Kier. 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

Don't fear the reaper. It is Blue Oyster Cult on the goat. I am Kier covering today and for the foreseeable future until we find ourselves our next afternoon host. Taking a quick look at your weather over the next few days. There is a chance of thunderstorms today with highs of 24. Chance of thunderstorms tomorrow with a high of 26. Pretty decent chance of showers on Wednesday with a high of 17. And then as we head into the weekend, things start looking not half bad. Sunny with a high of 19 on Thursday. Sunny with highs of 20 for Friday. Saturday back to a high of 19 with a mixed sun and cloud, and that mixed sun and cloud continues Sunday with a high of 22. Hey.

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0: Sure, parenting can be tough, but look at it this way. You now have your own mini landscaping crew to cut the lawn.
1: Yeah, the goat.

Meet me at the Rio. It's Dear Rouge on the goat. I am Keir White. The FIFA World Cup of Soccer is ongoing, but right now there is rage in the soccer world after FIFA overturned a red card suspension for the star player of the Americans after Donald Trump called and was like, "What's a red card? I don't even know, but we should get rid of it." And now Belgium's all mad and they're saying, "We're appealing this." And pretty much everybody in Europe is saying, "This is a disgrace to the game. How can you? This is corruption." I would like to say for the record that, yes, obviously, it is in fact corruption. But let's not pretend like corruption is something that FIFA doesn't bathe in on a pretty much daily basis. I don't really care if America's star player is allowed to play in the tournament or not. I'm not invested in that way. Like I said, corruption is kind of the name of the game for FIFA. Am I surprised that they're doing corruption to benefit the Americans? Not at all. Not at all. My only real question is, why didn't our prime minister pick up the phone and try to do some corruption for Team Canada? All right, we got knocked out over the weekend, lost 3-0. Maybe Carney should have picked up the phone and been like, "Hello, FIFA. All right, it's not just America hosting this thing. It's ourselves and also Mexico. And we would like some of that good old corruption on our team. Maybe we could go ahead and disallow 3 of Morocco's goals and give 2 of them to Canada, therefore meaning we go to the next round. As for Mexico, if I was them, I'd be like, Harry Kane, illegal. Something, something, disallow his goals. We're through to the knockouts as well." Basically, the only reason I'm upset at FIFA's corruption is it seems FIFA has forgotten there's 3 host nations, and we should all be benefiting from their traditional corruption.

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Collective Soul with Gel. It is the GOAT. I am Kier, taking a look at your weather. You got highs of 24 today and a chance of thunderstorms. Chance of thunderstorms continuing tomorrow with highs of 26. Highs of 17, a further chance of showers on Wednesday. Thursday, we see the sun with a high of 19. Still sunny Friday with highs of 20. Saturday, you got a high of 19, mixed sun and cloud. And Sunday, mixed sun and cloud continues with a high of 22.

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1: I'm Justin Goulet. A McKenzie County man faces second-degree murder charges in connection with the death of a woman in Grand Prairie nearly 6 years ago. Mounties say the investigation started in August of 2020 as a suspicious death in the Mountain View Manor area, and on June 25th of this year, authorities obtained a warrant for the arrest of a 29-year-old man. He was arrested on July 3rd, charged with second-degree murder, and remanded into custody. The accused appears before the Alberta Court of Justice in Grand Prairie today. Drivers in Grand Prairie can expect delays on 108th Street starting today as the city begins another road rehabilitation project. Construction will take place between 68th Avenue and just north of 76th Avenue and is expected to continue into mid-August, weather permitting. The project includes asphalt paving, water valve adjustments, and fresh line markings. Traffic will remain open in both directions, but lane reductions and a 30 km/h construction speed limit will be in effect. Drivers are asked to slow down, follow posted signs, and allow extra travel time. And the Beaver Lodge Municipal Hospital's emergency department will face overnight physician shortages for three consecutive nights starting tonight. The emergency department will be without an on-site doctor from 8 p.m. to 8 a.m. through Thursday morning. Nursing staff will remain on site to assess patients and arrange transfers to other emergency departments, including Grand Prairie, when needed. Anyone experiencing a medical emergency should call 911. Alberta Health Services says virtual emergency physicians may also be available to assist with non-life-threatening cases during the overnight hours. Get local news delivered right to you. 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
0: Good weather.
2: Well, Big Rice says chance showers in the forecast this afternoon and a high of 24. Overnight might see some more showers, possible thunderstorms and a low of 11. Tomorrow, even more showers in the forecast and a high of 26.
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bird return to dust. It is the go time, Keir White. And it looks like Canada has made a decision on who will make our new fleet of submarines for our Canadian Navy. The Germans were bidding against the South Koreans. Both of them were doing all sorts of things to sweeten up their bid. And it looks like we're going to be going with the submarines from the Germans. Main reason we're going with those ones, the submarines were relatively similar. But there's a bunch of other NATO nations using the German submarines. So it was like, yeah, it just makes sense. Interoperational capabilities, yada, yada, yada. We're going to go with these ones. I'm just excited we're getting new submarines, man. I've been a big believer that we should have probably started properly funding our military before Donald Trump started making fun of us down south. So the fact that our Navy's actually going to have submarines that can both float and sink, I think, is a very good idea. I did see one guy who's yelling about it, because that's the thing. You can't spend money on anything without other people getting mad that they're not getting money for their pet causes. And he was like, can't believe we're spending all this money. We're spending more money on the military this year than we have in the past 30 years. Yeah, because we haven't. That's the problem. We've underfunded our military since Korea. Of course we're spending more money this year than we have in previous years, because we weren't spending the proper amount of money for almost half a century.

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Jones. It is Danko Jones on the GOAT. I am Keir White, and the GOAT Cruiser has been out and about throughout the summer, powered by Ken Sargent GMC Buick. 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

Immigrant Song, it is Led Zeppelin on the goat. I am Keir White, taking a gander at your weather. You got a chance of thunderstorms overnight tonight with lows of 11. Chance those thunderstorms continue tomorrow with a beautiful high of 26. Highs of 17, a further chance of showers on Wednesday. Thursday, calling for sun with a high of 19. You got highs of 20 with further sunny skies on Friday. Back to a high of 19 with a mix sun and cloud on Saturday. And Sunday, you got a mix sun and cloud with

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1: I'm Justin Goulet. A McKenzie County man faces second-degree murder charges in connection with the death of a woman in Grand Prairie nearly 6 years ago. Mounties say the investigation started in August of 2020 as a suspicious death in the Mountain View Manor area, and on June 25th of this year, authorities obtained a warrant for the arrest of a 29-year-old man. He was arrested on July 3rd, charged with second-degree murder, and remanded into custody. The accused appears before the Alberta Court of Justice in Grand Prairie today. Drivers in Grand Prairie can expect delays on 108th Street starting today as the city begins another road rehabilitation project. Construction will take place between 68th Avenue and just north of 76th Avenue and is expected to continue into mid-August, weather permitting. The project includes asphalt paving, water valve adjustments, and fresh line markings. Traffic will remain open in both directions, but lane reductions and a 30 km/h construction speed limit will be in effect. Drivers are asked to slow down, follow posted signs, and allow extra travel time. And the Beaver Lodge Municipal Hospital's emergency department will face overnight physician shortages for three consecutive nights starting tonight. The emergency department will be without an on-site doctor from 8 p.m. to 8 a.m. through Thursday morning. Nursing staff will remain on site to assess patients and arrange transfers to other emergency departments, including Grand Prairie, when needed. Anyone experiencing a medical emergency should call 911. Alberta Health Services says virtual emergency physicians may also be available to assist with non-life-threatening cases during the overnight hours. Get local news delivered right to you. 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
0: Good weather.
2: Well, Big Roy says chance showers in the forecast this afternoon and a high of 24. Overnight might see some more showers, possible thunderstorms and a low of 11. Tomorrow, even more showers in the forecast and a high of 26.
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0: I mean, I started 8 years ago racing a wagon, and it's been a long time since then, you know, when I look back at it. But the demo 2 years ago, and now my first race last night. So it's been a long journey, and you know, I just look back and we've come really far, you know, since we began.
1: 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Everything that rocks.

Dopamine is some 41 on the goat. I am Keir White. Of course, this past weekend, our neighbors to the south celebrated their annual Independence Day. And of course, they did it in the traditional fashion, which was watching the greatest athlete of all time just absolutely house hot dogs. Joey Jaws Chestnut, arguably the greatest athlete, regardless of athletics, the world has ever seen. Just an indomitable run. He managed to put down 66 hot dogs, once again well over 10 more than his nearest competitor. It's wild to think we're living in the same area as Joey Jaws Chestnut, you know? This is like being an ancient Roman living at the same time as Spartacus. Just incredible. Can't believe we're sharing the earth with somebody as talented as Joey Chestnut when it comes to eating food. Anyway, round of applause for Joey Jaws Chestnut, doing what he does each and every year, winning the Independence Day hot dog eating contest at Coney Island. It's going to be an incredible day. Like, stop the press's front page around the world if ever somebody out there is able to defeat the man, the myth, the legend.

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I am here. 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You'll definitely find me there. 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
13: The Goat.

In Bloom, it is Nirvana bringing us to the end of the show for another day. I am Keir White, and I will be back for you tomorrow at 2 o'clock. In the meantime, I am getting out of here. My temporary co-host, Goose, has let me know that he would really like to go for a walk right about now, and I'm going to do that before giving him back to his mom. Tomorrow, I don't have adorable Basset Hound sitting in the studio with me. So hopefully I'm able to get through the show without feeling too sad. Anyway, I'm going to leave you with Our Lady Peace, and I'll talk to you tomorrow. Last

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